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Good morning. This is World News on the Beats 99.9 FM. Today, Wednesday, October 7th, 2026. I am Jimmy. Funny, so the headlines. INEC to recruit 1.4 million personnel for 2027 elections. INEC reverses records 3.7 million registered voters ahead of 2027 polls. Rivers State University warns staff against flouting registration directive. And on the foreign scene, Trump blames France student protest on migration and Islam. And in sports, Messi bows out with goal to assist as Argentina beats Benin 3-0. Details of these and more in a moment. Good morning once again, and now to the news in full. Vice President Kashim Shettima has arrived in Addis Ababa, Ethiopia, leading Nigeria's delegation to a forum focused on strengthening nutrition leadership. The Nigerian-Ethiopian Nutrition Leadership Exchange Forum runs from October 7 to 9. According to a statement from his office, the Vice President is attending the invitation of Ethiopia's Deputy Prime Minister, Temesgen Terune, who leads the country's coordinated approach to improving nutrition across key sectors. Shettima was received on arrival by Nigerian ambassador to Ethiopia and permanent representative to the African Union, Nasser Aminu, alongside senior ambassador staff and Ethiopian government officials. Meanwhile, the Independent National Electoral Commission, INEC, says it will recruit 1.4 million ad hoc personnel for the 2027 general election as Nigeria enters the final countdown to the polls, with just over 100 days to the first ballot. The commission will require 707,384 ad hoc personnel for each of the two election days scheduled for January 16 and February 6, 2027, covering 176,846 polling units nationwide. INEC Chairman Professor Joshua Mopoton-San disclosed this yesterday at the World Press Conference and National Stakeholders Meeting, marking the final 100-day phase of preparation for the election at the Bola Ahmed Tinubu International Conference Center, Abuja. He said recruitment through the INEC portal for recruitment of election staff, which is INEC Press, commenced on September 18 and would close at midnight on November 18th. 2026. Still on national, the Economic and Financial Crimes Commission, also known as EFCC, has called for greater collaboration with Nigerians' creative

0: industry in the fight against economic and financial crimes. AFCC Chairman Ola Olukoyede made the call at an entertainment event tagged Vintage with Ghana held in Abuja. The commission disclosed this in a statement posted on its X handle yesterday. Olukoyede, who was represented at the event by the head of the AFCC Enlightenment and Reorientation Unit, ACE 2, Aisha Mohammed, said the creative sector could serve as an effective platform for engaging young Nigerians in the campaign against corruption. He said the commission was willing to work with Nigerians across different age groups to prevent economic and financial crimes. And now to River State. River State Governor Sasimiolai Fubara says that his administration will continue to invest in education through infrastructure, teachers training and capacity building, as well as providing incentives and conducive environments for learning in the state. Governor Sasimiolai Fubara stated this while declaring open the 85th Joint Consultative Committee on Education, GCCE, plenary meeting 2026 with the theme Infrastructural Development and Teacher Motivation, Panacea for Improved Learning Outcome at the Obiwali International Conference Center, Port Harcourt. Governor Sasimiolai Fubara, who was represented by the Commissioner for Education, Peter Sunwago, urged delegates to ensure a successful deliberation and its outcome shape the future education in classroom across the country.
1: The River State, the convention is not merely rhetorical, it is the driving force of which administration's agenda, guided by the River's first philosophy. We have placed human capital development at the heart of governance, and we're investing in the renewal of educational infrastructures, building and rehabilitating schools, equipping learning environment, and creating a kind of space in which both teaching and learning can flourish.
0: Also speaking, the director overseeing the Office of the Permanent Secretary, Federal Ministry of Education, Peter Asfolake Olatunji Davids, described the theme of this year's plenary meeting as timely, since it touches on the two important aspects of education, the learning environment and the teachers' welfare. Folake Olatunji Davids emphasized that any intervention in the education sector that addresses one and leaves the other will not achieve the desired result. In his address of welcome, the Commissioner for Education, Rivers State, Peter Sunwago, emphasized that the state remains committed to providing an environment where teachers and students are motivated to give their best.
1: We are for the minute to create an education system where every child, regardless of background, location, have access to quality opportunities, and where teachers are respected, supported, and motivated to give our best.
0: The GCCE plenary meeting 2026, which attracted delegates from the 36 states of the Federation and FCT, is the technical body responsible for the deliberation and refinement of policies that guide education in the country. Moving on. Minister of the Federal Capital Territory, Nyesom Wike, and some leaders of the Rainbow Coalition met with the River State Governor, Sasimiolai Fubara, at the latter's private residence in Port Harcourt yesterday. Also at the meeting were the state governorship candidate of the All Progressive Congress, Kingsley Chinda, and Senators Magnus Abe. Though the purpose of the meeting could not be immediately ascertained, it was the first time the FCT minister had visited the governor since the beginning of the political crisis that rocked the state, and even after the feud between them was resolved. Recall that after peace returned to the state, a reconciliation committee headed by former Senator Magnus Abe had met with Fubara twice at the government house on how to accommodate the governor's supporters in the new political arrangement. Fubara himself had, during a public function in Port Harcourt, declared that he had returned to his political family. On the latest visit to the governor's private residence, which Wike led, sources described the meeting as strategic and part of the ongoing fence mending by the minister ahead of the Rainbow Coalition's campaign for the 2027 general elections. In another development, Rivers State has been ranked fifth among states with the highest number of registered voters ahead of the 2027 general elections, according to figures released by the Independent National Electoral Commission, INEC. Chairman of the commission, Joshua Mopaton, disclosed this during a stakeholders' press briefing yesterday. Lagos State topped the list with 7,488,633 registered voters, followed by Kano, which with 6,570,276, with Kaduna with 4,662,640 registered voters. Katsina ranked fourth with 3,876,051 registered voters, while Rivers came fifth with 3,736,434 voters. Meanwhile, members of the now defunct Simplified Movement in Evo Kingdom have pledged support and expressed their readiness to work with the Rainbow Coalition led by FCT Minister Nyesom Wike. The leader of the delegation and former political advisor to Governor Fubara, Solomon Eke, gave the assurance yesterday during a solidarity visit to the Speaker of the Rivers State House of Assembly, Right Honorable Martin Amewule. He said members of the group were genuinely remorseful and willing to return to the fold to work with the Rainbow Coalition.
2: We came here to show solidarity and in the spirit of reconciliation and to say that we are back to our political family. We were all together, and over time we have been working together before the disagreement between the former governor and the present governor. Now, but at this point now, we have done total reconciliation, and so we came to see him to show solidarity and to say that in all sincerity that we are together, we are back, and we want to work for the success of this forthcoming election contest.
0: Solomon Eke, who was also a former chairman of Obiakpo local government area, assured that the group would vote all candidates of the Rainbow Coalition in the 2027 polls and ensure that they emerge victorious.
2: We are all practicing politicians. We are not just loafers or layabout in this game of politics. Everybody knows. We are going to make sure. We have been delivering before now. No other party has won us, defeated us in election. And so we are going to deliver from Mr. President to the Senator to the Speaker, who is now moving upward to House of Rep, to our brother, who has also contributed, has worked hard, has served people. He worked with me as my legal advisor when I was local government chairman. So we will support him to go to House of Assembly, legislature, and then most importantly, Barrister Oke Chinda, who is now going to wear the shoe of the governor of the state.
0: In a separate development, the Federal Road Safety Corps Rivers State Command says it will join all the commands and formations across the country to commemorate the 2026 Customer Service Week themed The Extra Mile. The Corps says the celebration will feature activities aimed at appreciating road users, promoting road safety awareness, and strengthening stakeholder engagement. The activities include a roadshow, stakeholders forum, and lecture-free medical outreach, as well as a recognition of outstanding stakeholders and staff. The Sector Commander, Corps Commander Francis A. Ajata, said the theme highlights the importance of exceeding expectations in the discharge of responsibilities and interactions with the public. He stressed that customer service at the Federal Road Safety Corps goes beyond enforcement to include effective communication, prompt response, public education, courtesy, empathy, and structure engagement with road users and other stakeholders. He also urged motorists, transport operators, and other members of the public to participate actively in the activities and strengthen their partnership with the Corps towards achieving safer roads. In the meantime, staff of the Rivers State University has been advised to register and upload their qualifications and requested by the National University Commission to enable the university upscale its ranking amongst the top universities in Nigeria and Africa. Vice Chancellor of the University, Professor Zeb Opibi, gave this in his welcome address to flag off a two-day event tagged Departmental Away at the Rivers State University Senate Building yesterday. Professor Opibi said the university would achieve its dreams if becoming one of the topmost universities in the country. If staffs buy into the directives by the federal government, which is to register and upload their curriculum vitae to the website.
3: We were required to upload our details, including Google Scholar, including H-Index, I-Index, etc. Citations we made. You will notice, as at 1st of October, we were not doing well. But as at Saturday, we got to the 10th position. Now, that was because the number of staff, academic staff that registered, increased to about 794 or thereabout. And we have about 1,500 staff. And University of Nigeria in Soka, that is leading, has about 2,000 staff. So if all our over 1,500 academic staff do the registration, it's very likely that we'll become one among the first three.
0: Professor Zeb Opibi also warned of further consequences for university staff who failed to register and upload their details.
3: So it is not difficult for us to achieve these goals for ourselves. All we need to do is to buy in. For those of us who have failed to fill that document, there will be consequences. Because you can't grow from assistant lecturer or lecturer one, as the case may be, to becoming a professor, and you don't mind your university growing. It's totally unacceptable.
0: The chairman of the university's governing council and pro counselor, Oke Wale, stressed the need for staff to register and upload their qualifications to the university's website as requested by the National Universities Commission to improve the institution's ranking.
4: As little as registration is helping with our ranking that we're fighting for. I get very embarrassed when I get the list of ranking of Nigerian universities and I have difficulties with finding us there. That we are determined to change. That, by the grace of God, will change. But you have to be part of it. You have to buy into what we're doing. Because you are the people who are on ground, who know what to do. You are the people that count most, who are just policy makers. Management will implement with your support and determination. So I want to appeal to us this morning that we buy into this vision, the vision of making the Rivers State University a university of choice in Africa, if not in the world over.
0: Still at home, the chairman of Emoha Local Government Area, Sir Chidi Lloyd, has approved the desilting of the Abaka Canal in Rumuche, Emoha, to clear accumulated refuse obstructing the free flow of water through the waterway. The approval was contained in a statement signed by Bright Josie Elendu, special advisor to the chairman on information and strategic communication, following Lloyd's inspection of the collapsed Abaka Bridge yesterday. Accompanied by a team of civil engineers and environmental scientists, Lloyd blamed the collapse of the bridge on the indiscriminate dumping of refuse into the canal by residents. He condemned what he described as the indiscipline and unpatriotic attitude of residents who dump refuse in the canal, saying the accumulated waste had obstructed the free flow of water through the adequate provided channels. The council chairman, however, assured that necessary steps were being taken to bring the situation to the attention of Rivers State government for appropriate intervention on the collapsed bridge. We will go on a quick break right now, and when we come back, the foreign and sport news. Please do stay with us.
5: 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Malam Lanre Issa Onilu, Director General, National Orientation Agency. 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Time, 9 a.m. Venue, Garden City Hotel, Moji Road, GRA, Phase 2, Port Harcourt. The Rivers Dialogue, fostering a pathway for a violent-free 2027 election. 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
0: Welcome back and thanks for staying with us. Now to the foreign scene. U.S. President Donald Trump has linked ongoing student protests in France to mass migration and Islam as he pushes his anti-immigration message ahead of next month's U.S. midterm elections. Trump made the comment on his Truth Social platform, claiming the unrest was not about schools but about what he described as Islam seeking to take over France. Hundreds of French high schools have been affected by student protests over demands for better conditions, with sporadic clashes reported between the protesters and security forces. About 250,000 people reportedly took part in the demonstrations across France yesterday. Trump provided no evidence for his claims, while French authorities have not established any link between the student movement and religious or identity-based demands. His remarks come as supporters of the Make America Great Again, also known as MAGA, movement increasingly use the protest to highlight immigration concerns ahead of the U.S. midterm elections.
6: Sports news.
0: And to the world of sport, Lionel Messi ended his Argentina international career in style, scoring once and providing two assists as the world champions defeated Benin 3-0 at the Monumental Stadium in Buenos Aires. The match marked the end of Messi's 21-year international career with former Nigeria head coach Gernot Rea in charge of Benin. Messi set up Nicolas Otamendi for the opener in the 48th minute before assisting Nico Paz for Argentina's second goal in the 61st minute. The Inter Miami forward then converted a penalty in the 71st minute to complete the 3-0 victory, finishing his final appearance for Argentina with a goal and two assists.
6: Over to entertainment news.
0: And now to the world of entertainment. Nollywood actress Mary Remy Njoku has criticized the Director General of NAFDAC, Professor Mojisola Adeyeye, over comments on Nigeria's responsibility for food safety. In a post on Instagram, Njoku challenged the agency to focus on its regulatory duties, questioning whether it is effectively inspecting, testing, and regulating processed and semi-processed food products. She argued that consumers cannot rely solely on reading labels to ensure food safety and called on NAFDAC to strengthen enforcement and prioritize public health. that has been the world news on the Beats 99.9 FM. But before I go, here is a recap of the headlines. INEC to recruit 1.4 million personnel for 2027 elections. Rivers records 3.7 million registered voters ahead of 2027 polls. Rivers State University warns staff against flouting registration directives. And on the foreign scene, Trump blames France students' protest on migration and Islam. And in sports, Messi bows out with goal to assist as Argentina beats Benin 3-0. Kindly send your eyewitness report to our news desk via WhatsApp on 0906-552-8838. I am Jimmy. Funny, sir. Good morning.
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2: Sensatsning, ja, till och med vända bort blicken där. Kamara, rött kort. Han springer av, han är förtvivlad och arg.
3: A very good morning to you. This is Sports Extra on the Beat. My name is Benson Clement. And of course, making headlines, Super Eagles come from behind to draw against Russia as South Africa bids to host the 2036 Olympic Games. Lionel Messi says bye-bye to football, that is national team football, as Cristiano Ronaldo, of course, he has finally said something about his working out on the national team. All this plus a little extra I bring to you on the show. I'll be right back with the details. Don't go anywhere. So let's begin with football, with South Africa, the Olympic Games precisely, where the International Olympic Committee has confirmed South Africa have shown an interest in becoming the first African nation to host the Summer Olympics in 2036. Hungary, India, Qatar and Turkey are also working towards becoming first-time host, while Germany and South Korea are in discussions with the International Olympic Committee, having held previous summer games. Now, the International Olympic Committee stated that the seven countries are engaged in continuous dialogue with the governing body and have set a deadline of the 31st of October, that is this month, for submission of stated interest. Now, virtual presentations will be given to or given by interested parties to the bodies future host commission in November, that is next month, with the International Olympic Committee feasibility assessment to be carried out in March 2027. Now, after that, the National Olympic Committees, all of whom have previously announced an intention to explore hosting bids, will enter strategic dialogue with the International Olympic Committee. Now, South Africa proposal involves hosting between three cities, Cape Town, Durban, and Johannesburg. Now, to golf, we are Team Europe captain. His name is Luke de Jong. Luke Donald has insisted there will be zero complacency or carelessness in his bid to complete a historic tripit over Team USA in next year's Ryder Cup. Now, Team Europe have won their last seven home Ryder Cups and are looking to extend that run in the centenary edition. Let's take a listen to Mr. Luke Donald, the captain of Team Europe, as regards the Ryder Cup.
4: Yeah, hey Adam. I kind of tend to agree. I think, you know, I have zero complacency about how strong the US are going to be. They always are. You know, on paper, they tend to be stronger than us through the world rankings. Obviously, we have a great record at home, but zero complacency. I've seen what Jim has been doing behind the scenes, you know, the changing the stats, changing qualification system. He is very, very motivated to come here and put up a good fight. I'm just as motivated to sort of keep finding those edges for my team as well. But I know that the US will be very strong.
3: You just said from that man, the team captain of Europe, Luke Donald. Now, United States captain Jim Furyk says his team will be underdogs when they attempt to end more than 30 years of pain on European soil in next year's Ryder Cup.
5: It's us against the world at this point, or us against Europe. There's going to be 50,000 people making a lot of noise. It's such a great, the Ryder Cup is such a great atmosphere, such a great arena. But we know what we're up against. We also know that it's been 34 years since we won in Europe. I mean, there's no secret. I'm going to hear it over and over and over again, so I'm going to embrace it. Luke and Dodo have, you know, the opportunity to set the golf course up, trying to tip the scales to Europe. We're the underdogs. I know it's always been played. We come in, the Americans seem to be the favorites. This year, there's no chance that that could happen. We're the.
3: You just said him. Now, the 2027 Ryder Cup tagged the centenary edition. We tee off from September the 17th to the 19th, of course, in the year 2027. Now, let's talk about Novak Djokovic, because the former world number one, Novak Djokovic, won his seventh China Open title without needing a match point in his semifinal and final. Novak Djokovic was awarded a win after his semifinal opening. Daniil Medvedev was disqualified after hitting a spectator with the ball, claimed the 102nd title of his career following the retirement of his opponent in the final, known as Alex de Minaur from Australia. Novak Djokovic, of course, narrowly won the first set. The match was poised at 7-6 when that man, Alex de Minaur, retired. Now, of course, 102nd tour level title for Novak Djokovic, of course, moves him within one of Roger Federer's. That is 103 for second most in the Open era, behind Jimmy Connors' 107. It is the 21st year in a row that Novak Djokovic has won at least one singles title. And of course, that man, Novak Djokovic, is on a 34-match winning streak at the China Open, having claimed the trophy seven times. He's on Sports Extra. Let's take a listen to Novak Djokovic.
6: Well, it's been 11 years since I played here last, and honestly, you know, I always have high expectations from myself, and obviously want to always visualize myself with a trophy, particularly here in Beijing, that the place where I've never lost. But I was also quite aware that reality is a little bit different these days, 11 years later. And you know, this year has been quite challenging for me. You know, lots of ups and downs, and you know, physical and health issues, etc. So I was just trying to find a good feeling on the court. And obviously, you know, I know that when I'm feeling well and striking the ball well, I can still compete at the highest level. And this week has been an evidence to that, to be honest. I'm very proud. I want to thank my team for incredible patience with me primarily, and also support.
3: You just said him, Novak Djokovic. Now, Carlos Alcaraz won his first final since coming back from a long injury layoff for a right wrist injury, with success at the Japan Open.

0: Carlos Alcaraz defends his title in Tokyo.
1: So he defeated that man known as Yuri Lihechka, 7-6, 6-4. Carlos Alcaraz is the Japan Open champion. Now, world number one, Jannik Sinner, will not play again in 2026 because of an ongoing right knee injury. The Italian has not played competitively since defending his Wimbledon title in July. He's on Sports Extra this morning. His name is Jannik Sinner.
2: Me, together with the doctors, have decided that I need a course of treatment for my knee, which means that the 2026 season is officially over. The last couple of years, especially the ending in Turin, gave me so many beautiful feelings and emotions, which this year is going to be way different. But at the moment, I also need to think about my long-term career. So I will do everything possible to get back 100%. I will thank you already in advance for your support and hope to see you very, very soon on court again.
1: You heard him, the world number one, Jannik Sinner. Now to football news, where a late Ako Adams strike saw the Super Eagles complete a dramatic comeback to force Russia to a 3-0 draw in Tuesday's international friendly at the Nizhny Novgorod Stadium. Now, also on target for the Super Eagles, we are Kelechi Iheanacho, who was making a return, and Benfica 19-year-old debutant. His name is Peter Edokpolo. Now, it is now back-to-back draws for the Super Eagles against Russia after the first encounter, also in a friendly, ended 1-1 in 2025. Now, the draw halts Russia's run of four straight wins, scoring 14 goals without conceding. Super Eagles head coach Eric Schell is on Sports Extra this morning to reflect on the draw.
3: We have two objectives, the AFCON 2027 and the Olympic Games. So, like I said in press conference yesterday, we had a lot of problems to bring some players, the national team, because the club didn't want to let them. So now we come with the big team of the under 23. Some of them they will be in the team, but now after the game that they show us, so maybe some of them they will come in the national team for the next FIFA window. So I have 10 days to make a pre list for November, and we will see.
1: You just heard from Eric Schell. Anyways, Harry Kane celebrated his record equaling 125th England cap with two goals in a comfortable UEFA Nations League victory against the Czech Republic at Wembley Stadium. 3-0 it ended overall. Now, Harry Kane made it a remarkable tally of 91 goals for the Three Lions of England on the night he drew level with Peter Shilton, and is now firmly on course to become the first player to reach a century for his country.
4: Another win for England, but in a way it was your night. An assist and two goals to crown it.
5: Yeah, it was a perfect night for me personally, and also the team. You know, it's been a tough camp, long camp, some difficult games in there, so it's nice to finish it off all together here at Wembley today, and for me, just an extremely proud evening for sure.
1: I just said Harry Kane, of course, England defeated the Czech Republic 3-0 at Wembley Stadium. England built on the win against the Czech Republic in Prague and the outstanding 7-0 victory over Croatia, with another convincing display to delight head coach Thomas Tuchel and the home support.
4: Another win, another clean sheet. What pleased you most about tonight?
6: I think we played a very good match, very fluid, and put it into context. It's the fourth match and in 11 or 12 days, and I think we dominated through the whole match, very focused, created some good opportunities, got some beautiful goals, and subs were strong, so very good performance again and a deserved win.
1: Now to Spain, where Arsenal midfielder Mikel Merino came off the bench to score twice as world champion Spain fought back from a goal down to beat Croatia 2-1 in the UEFA Nations League and reach the quarterfinals. Now, Lionel Messi brought his glittering Argentina career to a fitting end with a goal against Benin Republic on an emotional night in Argentina. Now, the 39-year-old playing his 208th and final international game converted the second half penalty to register his 126th Argentina goal. Now, he had earlier provided assists for Nicolas Otamendi and Nico Paz in a comfortable 3-0 friendly win over Benin Republic. Messi, who announced his international retirement in August, played the full 90 minutes before the 85,000 strong sellout crowd inside the Monumental were treated with a lesser light show, live music, and presentations. Now, 10 minutes into the game, play was then brought to a halt for yet more fireworks. Another standing ovation for Messi and handshakes from every Benin Republic player. Lionel Messi is on Sports Extra this morning. Let's take a listen.
7: It's been a huge pride to defend this shirt for over 20 years. Because moments we went through, I never stopped fighting. I never stopped giving everything and wanted to be always. Not coming again. Very big pain. I wish I could play all my life because playing for Argentina is the most beautiful thing that can happen, says Lionel Messi.
1: Well, he just said that. Of course, I would say an emotional farewell from that man. Lionel Messi. Now let's talk about Cristiano Ronaldo quickly because he says he is not retiring from international football but deserves to be punished for walking out on Portugal for a breach of coach's trust. The 41-year-old captain left his country's Nations League camp after being an unused substitute against Norway and finding out he would not start against Denmark. Our national forward, Cristiano Ronaldo, has scored 146 goals in 234 Portugal appearances, both World Cups, world records, helping them win the Euro 2016, I remember that one, and the Nations League twice. Now, in a statement released yesterday, the former Real Madrid and Manchester United player said he should be held accountable for his decisions. He said, and I quote, "The Portuguese Football Federation must assess the consequences of my actions and punish me for them. I believe the punishment should not be reduced. I have already apologized, but I know that actions have consequences." Portugal manager, known as Jorge Jesus, said on Sunday that the door was still open for Cristiano Ronaldo to play for the country's national team. Ronaldo said that provided he was physically fit, playing with my teammate and hopefully scoring goals, he would like to continue to play national football. He said, and I quote, "After my suspension period ends, I will be available, as I always have been, to compete and win with our national team." End of quote from Cristiano Ronaldo. Interesting. Now, let's talk about club football quickly, because UEFA is monitoring developments and we wait until the end of the Premier League's disciplinary process before deciding whether to take any potential action against Manchester City. Meanwhile, a number of Premier League clubs want Manchester City to be hit with both retrospective punishments and sanctions for the future for their mass financial rule breaking. Now, it didn't end at that. These guys, an independent commission found City guilty of all charges relating to breaches of the Premier League financial regulations between 2009-10, 2017 and 18 seasons. Now, City have appealed against that particular verdict. However, there is said to be a consensus among a group of top-flight club or club executives that if Manchester City's appeal is unsuccessful, the sanctions should make compensations for the period when they broke the rules, while also limiting their powers in future. Interesting. Thank you for being part of Sports Extra this morning. There will be a repeat this evening at 6:15. My name is Benson Clement. Enjoy the rest of your day and God bless you.

I can see more clearly when there's music all around. Gone, Gone, Gone by David Guetta, Bella Schmurder had Happy Song, Water by Muiz, and of course, Attention by Fola. That's a rundown of what you've been listening to. This is The Beat, baby, and it's Wednesday. Alternative Top 10 is on the way, but one of the queens of the Alternative Top 10 happens to be Fave. She's had so many songs in the chart, at this point, it might be the Fave Top 5 and then other songs, because no, not up to 10 yet. But this one is a bit of an oldie before the chart comes in. Davido and Fave, you love this one. It's Can't Take...

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0: a lady close to my heart, but mostly in my mind. Yemi Alade, General Market. That was our number 7 song on the Alternative Top 10 right here on the beat. My name is Alan, Alpha Lima, Alpha November. That's how you spell it. Don't call me Alan, okay? Thank you. Before that, you heard our number 8 song, Better by Kid CJ Arimao Niga, Over the Night by Lovin and Ayamfe, and Jesse Flames and Smirlee Brought You Happy. Coming up, it's a new one.
1: In the mix with number 6.
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4: In the news, the House of Representatives Committee on Electoral Matters has urged INEC to audit the candidates submitted by political parties for the 2027 general elections and disqualify those whose names are not contained in the party's membership registers submitted to the commission. The committee said the request became necessary following the Supreme Court's judgment on the validity and constitutionality that only members whose names are contained in a political party's register are eligible to vote or be voted for at the party's primaries, congresses, and conventions. Meanwhile, Senate has postponed its two-day national security summit earlier scheduled for October 12 and 13 following the death of 25 officers and 7 crew members in the Nigerian Air Force aircraft crash in Ondo State. The leader of the Senate, Opeyemi Bamidele, announced the postponement, adding that the decision was taken in honor of the victims of the crash. And now to Rivers State, FCT Minister Nyesom Wike and some leaders of the Rainbow Coalition met with the Rivers State Governor Sasimilai Fubara at his private residence in Port Harcourt. Although the purpose of the meeting could not be immediately ascertained, it was the first time the FCT minister had visited the governor since the beginning of the political crisis that rocks the state and even after the feud between them was resolved. Still in Rivers State, the Bonny local government

past 7 years, Kenya Health Minister Eden Duale said the patient who fell ill a month ago and was treated in several hospitals in DR Congo died days after arriving in Nairobi. And now to sports. Inter Lagos has been fined 5.25 million naira and ordered to lose 3 accrued points and 3 goals following alleged assault of match officials after Sunday's 1-1 draw with Katsina United. According to the NPFL's disciplinary notice, the club failed to provide adequate security at its home venue following unauthorized people into restricted areas as the officials made their way from the dressing room to their vehicle. And now to entertainment, Nigerian actor Ramsey Nouah has revealed why he deliberately avoids the spotlight despite being one of the industry's most celebrated faces for over 20 years. Nouah said he is more at ease operating behind the scenes than being at the center of public attention. And that's the headline news right here on the Beats 99.9 FM. I am Jimmy. Funny, sir. Good morning.

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1: Rap, pop, soul, R&B, Amapiano, Afrobeats, house. 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

Aerostar, Heaven Baby, is the Beat 99.9, the heartbeat of Port Harcourt. My name is Alan, and I saw the video for this Heaven Baby song, and I was really not impressed. We waited so long, we expected so much. Great song, great artist, very average video. It was just the same old thing of them just walking around looking like lovers, rinse and repeat. But then again, it was well shot, but it was still a very average video. When we return, more wordplay on a Wednesday. We'll be looking at this versus that. Some things that you thought were the same, but actually are not. But first, Chapel Rowan. This is Love Me Anyway. It's going to be followed by Fayel's Animation and Adobe by E Major and The Real McCoy.

0: He's Do Nothing. It's the Beat 99.9, the heartbeat of Port Harcourt. You've been doing something. You've been listening to us. And we appreciate you. Now time for This Versus That. My name is Alan.
1: And my name is Giwa.
0: Yes, Giwa is here. She wants to kick me out, but not yet. You have to wait a little bit.
1: Okay.
0: Yes. So there is a difference between a singer and a vocalist.
1: Okay.
0: Do you know what the difference is? Yes.
1: How do I distinguish them right now? Should I call the singer an artist?
0: Well, there's actually still a difference between an artist and a singer.
1: So, okay. Yeah. Actually, I cannot differentiate them. All I know that the both of them sing, actually.
0: Now, a singer performs a song with a primary focus on melody, storytelling, and emotional connection. So you could say people like Brymo. Brymo's a singer.
1: Okay. Right?
0: They tell stories with their songs and all that. Now, a vocalist treats the voice as a precise musical instrument, emphasizing advanced technique, tone quality, agility, and control. So we're talking about people like Beyonce, all those R&B people that like to go, ooh, and all that
1: yes,
0: stuff.
1: Yes, Beyonce, so those, Sam Smith, and the rest.
0: Aha, Sam Smith, that's a good example. So Those are vocalists right there. Who's a Nigerian vocalist? Thames.
1: Thames is a vocalist. Yes, Thames is. Even Ara Star. She is. Alice Apple Baby, we should have.
0: Okay, yeah, that I'll give to her. I'll give that one to her. Okay, what about the difference between an MC and a rapper?
1: An MC. Yeah. That's a master of ceremony now.
0: True, but did you know that the whole MC thing really originated from rap?
1: Oh, really?
0: Yeah, they used to call them MCs. Come out, hype up the crowd and all that. What we call hype man now is essentially an MC. So, an MC is an artist who commands a live stage and engages and controls a crowd, right? Okay. They improvise, they freestyle, sometimes they use lyrics. And it's often viewed as a badge of honor to be called an MC. So, everybody within the college says, MC. You know,
1: now, comedians are MCs.
0: A rapper, however, is anybody who rhymes words or delivers rhythmic spoken word verses over a beat. So more often than not, an MC is not using any beat.
1: Yeah.
0: They are the entertainment. They are the show in that kind of case.
1: Basically.
0: Then the rapper comes out and does the rapping.
1: So the people who do spoken words, are they also rappers?
0: Those are poets. So there's spoken word poetry as well for those of them who talk. But then again, here in Nigeria, I've seen some people who, their songs sound like poetry, but who am I to tell them it's not music? Right? And then there's now a difference between a musician and an artist. Okay. Right? So a musician plays instruments, reads sheet music, or sings technical arrangements. An artist crafts a unique identity, message, or original conceptual sound. So a musician, how many of our artists actually play instruments? Asha.
1: Feels works.
0: Feels does. Asha is a musician well, because they combine elements of classic music. They can read sheet music. A lot of artists now.
1: They don't know how to read sheet music.
0: As they, what are your notations? Solfa notation.
1: They don't know. I'm a tenor singer. I'm an alto singer.
0: Soprano. A lot of them don't know that.
1: You know, back in the day, people like Yanni is it Enya? These people actually read shit whenever they do their
0: music. Oh, yeah. Enya is a very good example of a classically trained musician there. Yanni, I don't think Yanni ever sang. I think he was just instruments.
1: He just had instruments. So he's a musician now, right?
0: Yeah, he's a musician, yes. He's definitely a musician as well. So there's a difference between all of them. And then in between, we have people like Dibanj, who is an entertainer. Yeah, I said it with his own mouth.
1: He also plays an instrument.
0: The harmonica. Which is a difficult instrument to play. We don't give him enough credit for that. Because it requires a lot of breath control and strength.
1: I used to have that when I was a kid, that harmonica.
0: Unfortunately, I learned the hard way. You're not supposed to share it with people.
1: let me see. Can I play with it? Next, I'll pull. You pull the saliva. And then you start hissing it out. Oh my god.
0: Flashbacks to weird memories, yo. Yeah. So yes, find your own place to be. Are you a musician? Are you an artist? There's not that many musicians right now because a lot of people, the places where you would find musicians often was the church. They would start from the church and then break out and start doing secular music with the knowledge that they gained from church. But a lot of people don't want to be in church choir anymore. A lot of church choirs.
1: The church actually shapings them.
0: Yeah, it does. And a lot of church choirs don't actually really use the sheet music and stuff anymore. Now everybody does choruses. Mm-hmm. Very few people still do hymns and, you know, the big organ and everything. So that means like one avenue of great musicians is almost dying off. What can we do to bring it back? Nothing really, but still.
1: Come to my church.
0: Okay. I see that. Now, I personally, I loved hymns growing up.
1: We read hymns in secondary school.
0: A lot of schools require them as well, but right now they're not as popular. But they're still very, very good for artists to at least know things like range, the basics, essentially. Basically. So good music should come back. We want that to come back. It's not like bad music is there right now, but
1: we're still having it good, though.
0: It could be better. But I got people. Y'all are still talking about one thing that I'm not going to help you talk.
1: No,
0: talk about.
1: We will not. We will not.
0: Well, it just goes to show you, though, that... Yeah. We like to misplace priorities a little bit.
1: Honestly,
0: like,
1: we have a lot of things on our hands.
0: Like
1: we are still trying to battle flood. We are still trying to battle the government at the same time. Let
0: hunger.
1: Us just.
0: Yeah.
1: I went to the market yesterday. The other day I went to the market. Fortunately, I went to the market yesterday. We could not cook. We could not do food for thought very well. We had to just give them nutritional values because these are expensive. Are expensive, guys. It's not expensive.
0: You know, what hurts me is it's the healthy food that's very expensive.
1: The healthy food, actually.
0: An apple now. Somebody told me an apple for about 1K. I was looking
1: at her. The green one is 1K. The red one is like 700.
0: Why would the red one be cheaper? I don't understand.
1: That's why I'm not going to buy it anymore.
0: I don't know why people
1: are now saying that the apples don't have seeds. I don't know the type of apples they are buying.
0: Oh, yeah. It's genetically modified.
1: Mm. It's the kind of thing. So watch out for seeds in your apples, guys.
0: Yes, you can plant those ones, but the genetically modified ones are essentially so that they can control the market. You can't plant your own. You always come back and buy from me.
1: Mm-hmm.
0: It's diabolical.
1: Well, it doesn't make. I don't think I would like to eat an apple that I don't see a seed inside.
0: Why? Yeah, there's watermelons without seeds too. There's seedless grapes. Yeah, I think it's one of the greatest things that technology has done. Made your life easier in certain aspects, but still, it also enables certain people to control almost every aspect of production, because without seeds, you can't grow it yourself. So the more they have seedless ones out there, the less seeds out there there actually are for us to use.
1: Okay.
0: It is well.
1: With all of us.
0: For Fola and Bella Shmurda, it is over. And that is the Morning Rush, but the Midday Show kicks off right about now.

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3: In the news, the presidency has assured Nigerians that the postponed state police system will be structured to withstand the personal influence and disposition of individuals' office holders. Four states have so far approved the Constitution Amendment Bill seeking to establish state police in Nigeria. Secretary of the Presidential Working Group on the National Policing Bill, Nadubim Mogulu, gave the assurance yesterday in Abuja at the second annual Distinguished Parliamentarian Lecture organized by the State House of Representatives Press Corps. Moving on, with some 100 days to the 2027 general election, the Independent National Electoral Commission, INEC, and the Nigerian Police Force, NPF, yesterday raised fresh concerns over funding and security as the electoral body entered the final phase of preparation for what is expected to be one of country's largest electoral exercise. This came as the Northwest emerged as the zone with the largest share of the Nigerians, 103,428,715 registered voters, following the conclusion of the three-phase continuous voter registration and biometric cleanup exercise. Moving on, the Independent National Electoral Commission, INEC, has begun studying the certified true copy, also known as CTC, of the Supreme Court's judgment on provisions governing political party membership registers and primaries to determine its next line of action ahead of the 2027 general elections. INEC Chairman Professor Joshua Mopoton disclosed this at the World Press Conference and National Stakeholders Meeting in Abuja on Tuesday, saying the commission received the CTC that morning following complaints and inquiries about the implications of the ruling. And now to River State. River State Governor Sasimilai Fubara says that his administration will continue to invest in education through infrastructure, teachers training and capacity building, as well as providing incentives and a conducive environment for learning in the state. Governor Sasimilai Fubara stated this while declaring open the 85th Joint Consultative Committee on Education, GCCE, plenary meeting 2026. And now to the foreign scene. The lawyer to U.S. death row inmate Kristen Pike says she is conscious and speaking after surviving a failed execution attempt in Tennessee last week. Pike, age 50, continues to receive critical medical care while handcuffed and shackled to the bed in hospital. Pike, who was sentenced to death after murdering Colin Slemmer with her then-boyfriend in 1995, survived the two failed lethal injection last Wednesday in Tennessee. And now to sports. Portugal manager José Jesus said late Tuesday that

0: Dear Ajayi as its official submission for the Best International Feature Film at the 99th Academy Awards, placing the family drama in the race for the 2027 Oscars. The Nigerian Official Selection Committee announced the decision after reviewing production entered during its calls for submission, which ran from August 1 to 31, 2026. And that's the headline news right here on The Beat 99.9 FM. I am Jimmy. Mfonisir, good morning.
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Slick by Vic Tony. Very interesting song right there. Before that, you heard One More Time by Ladipo and DYO. And you also heard Choosing Texas by Ella Langley. That song is sitting on number 2 on the top 100 Billboard UK. Okay, so this is still the Midday Show on the B99.9. And my name is Giwa. Shout out to Alan on the morning rush. It's always good to have someone who tells you about the news very early in the morning. And that's why the morning rush is here. Gone are those days where you have to go outside and probably read the newspaper. Sometimes you even get to pay to read the newspaper on the spot. But hey, all you have to do right now is make sure your smartphones are charged and then you get the news on the go. On the Midday Show, we have very interesting conversations, important gist. And of course, we have What's Hot Today, we have SOTD, we have Food for Thought. So trust me, you do not want to go nowhere. Coming up is a Head Ahead by Fizzy West and Big Fish. 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

As We Get High by Biz and Honey, Omole and Gyptian. That song just takes me back to Hold Your by Gyptian. I don't know if some of you know that song, but that song just lives rent-free in my head. Anyways, you're still listening to The Midday Show on the B99.9, and my name is Higiwa, your radio diva, and it's about time for us to check out what's hot today. Are you ready? I hope you are ready because we have a lot of trending news today. And the first person who is on the news is our billionaire daughter, DJ Copy. So yesterday she said, actually on one of her posts, her tweets, she said she has found Christ and she no longer is seeking for people validation anymore. Like, this is one person, one celebrity I know that has gone through a lot of phases. First of all, she was a DJ. We used to call her Pink, DJ Copy, because she always loved the color pink. And I think she was bullied out of that phase because people were like, we do not understand what you're doing right here. We do not like your whole DJing. It's not really giving what it should give. And she left the whole DJ phase, still went on to find love. It didn't work out. And now she's saying that she has found Christ. What are your thoughts? As for me, I just feel like you do not need to seek people's validation. You are a beautiful young lady, very intelligent. She has bagged a lot of degrees outside the country and even in the country. So, baby girl, do you, okay? And the world will adjust. And away from that, King Ochacho is also in the news. It feels like this man just has a lot of lands, and that's why he's giving out a lot of houses to people. First of all, it was Pella. He gave out a house to Pella, although it's not fully finished yet. But recently, in a stream he was doing with Pella, he said he has a 1 billion naira house that he will be giving out to Davido. I mean, why Davido? Why not me, King Ochacho? Why not me? I feel like Davido has a lot of houses already. Why are you still giving him more houses? Well, anyways, he said it's going to be a better gift to Davido, his upcoming birthday. And he will also love Davido to do a collaboration with his song, Ice King Ochacho. So you can join in the conversations on the numbers 0808-548-5999. What are your thoughts on DJ Copy? What are your thoughts on King Ochacho? Why is he just giving out houses? I think at this point here, he should go to the streets and look for people who actually need houses. But anyways, you cannot stop a man who wants to give. You cannot just question it. It's a gift. He chooses who he wants to give it to. This is a fully interactive radio, as you already know. So you can follow us on all socials at the B999PH on Instagram, Facebook, and X. My name is Giwa. Do not go nowhere.

Gigi Benson himself, and a lot of crazy things have been happening online. And if you don't have a smartphone at this moment, I have to just tell you, I'll give you a hug, like a virtual hug right now, because you are missing out on a lot. Right here is the V99.9, in case you didn't know, now you know. And my name is Giwa, and we are still moving. Yeah, the train is moving on what's hot today. Like I said earlier, I saw something really crazy online and I just thought to share with you guys. So this man recently just got married to a very pretty lady. So after the marriage, she didn't go home with him. Mm-hmm. She literally went to her parents' house. And it got me thinking, like, why would she do that? Is she scared of going to her husband's house? And here's the thing, yeah. Most women, actually, are always, they're always about the whole wedding, wearing a nice gown, having their shabbies, you know, just that title of being a married woman. And of course, sometimes the marriage could be a fairy tale. Imagine you having your fairy tale wedding and you think it just ends there. No, it doesn't end there. You have to go to your husband's house and do the needful. So this man actually sent a voice note to his wife and he was begging her, please, can you come back home? You've stayed with your parents for a long time. Please, can you come back home at last? And people were just laughing and people were just saying in the comment section, like, maybe she forgot that she's supposed to follow you home after wearing the beautiful wedding gown. But anyways, that just is about the whole video. It was just so funny. It was so hilarious. Going on, another person who is actually having a good time online is Mr. Easy, the billionaire himself, Temi Otedola's husband. So apparently, he is trying to promote his music titled Comfort, and he has been misusing AI. So he had a body video of him on one side and then his original video on one side. People are coming to say, this man, what are you on? Like, what is actually going on? We actually know Mr. Easy to be a very comported and introverted person, yeah? Just like Temi, his wife. So seeing him coming out to do things like this on TikTok, it gets you thinking, like, okay, what is actually the idea? Who gave him this idea? Mm-hmm. It's not the wife, trust me. It's not Temi, because I know Temi would do no such thing. Even Copy definitely joined them in the whole challenge. And he said something, if you invite me to lunch, you're definitely going to be third wheeling. You're definitely going to be doing a promotion with me. But anyways, the song is actually a nice song. I've listened to it. So Mr. Easy, you can stop now. You can actually stop now. Another person too who is also in the news is Poco Lee. We already know the controversy that happened just a few months back that he had with the girls in the US, basically. And after his freedom, he has been off social media. But recently, we got to find out that he has been eating fresh food in a restaurant. And someone said, you can't possibly have a bad time while eating fresh foods, actually. So freedom is a good thing, guys. So make sure you're good. Make sure you do not do bad things that will put you in jail or probably take away freedom from you. Anyways, this is still the V99.9, so make sure you do not go nowhere. When we come back, I'll be giving you guys SOTD, which is the Gen Z slang of the day. I know you've missed that. I know. Coming up is Imali by Fireboy DML and Jazz World. Don't go nowhere.

ingredients and recipes is one thing, but knowing the health benefits of food, water, fruits, vegetables, and lots more. That's the sole purpose for Food for Thought. 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

Ahead, Ahead by Fizzy West and Big Fish. Very interesting song right there. And yes, we're going ahead. We're moving ahead on the V99.9. And it's about time for Food for Thought. I hope you are ready for what I'm about to share with you today. So we always talk about the organs and the body. We've got the kidneys, we've got the livers, but people don't talk much about the heart and the heart health of every human being. So the first thing I'm going to do is give you an overview of what the heart does. And moving on, we'll talk about foods that are also good for the heart. So firstly, the heart is a fist-sized organ that pumps blood throughout your body. It is your circulatory system's main organ. Muscle and tissue make up this powerhouse organ. Your heart contains four muscular sections, which is actually called chambers, yeah? And it briefly holds blood before moving it. Electrical impulses makes your heart beat, moving blood through these chambers. Now, let's look at the functions of the heart. Your heart's main function is to move blood throughout your body. Blood brings oxygen and nutrients to your cells. It also takes away carbon dioxide and other waste so that other organs can dispose of them. So you see, this is how important your heart is. It controls the rhythm and speed of your heart rate, and it also maintains your blood pressure. So listen, to those of you who do not take care of your heart, those of you who are not mindful of what you eat at all times, this particular segment is for you. So today on Food for Thought, we'll be talking about foods that are actually very good for your heart health. Foods that are accessible to you, because I'll be using local foods to lecture you on this. So the first food that you actually want to add to your diet for your heart health will be local oily fish. It could be mackerel, it could be titus, and it could be sardines. Now, why is this food good for your heart health? Oily fish are powerhouses of omega-3 fatty acids, and omega-3s help lower triglycerides, reduce blood pressure, decrease irregular heartbeats, and prevent plague buildup inside your arteries. Now, forgive me if I'm not pronouncing these words well, because I'm not a medical student, guys. I'm just an OAP. All right, so the next food that you'll be needing for your heart health is tiger nuts. Listen, guys, you do not know how good tiger nuts are. So they also call it aya or ofio. So why is tiger nuts good for your health? Tiger nuts are loaded with arginine and an amino acid that helps produce nitric oxide to keep blood vessels dilated and relaxed. It contains magnesium and heart-healthy monounsaturated fats that improve overall blood circulation. And tiger nuts are just so affordable. You can actually get tiger nuts for as low as 200 naira. You can get for 500, you can get for 1,000, depending on the quantity that you need for yourself. So you guys, whenever you pass that aboki on the street, make sure you're picking up some tiger nuts, or better known as aya, because like the local name for it. The next one we're looking at is pumpkin leaves. Pumpkin leaves are very good for your health. I'm talking about ugu, I'm talking about spinach, and I'm talking about local greens. Even green leaf, as long as it's a leafy green, yes. It's very good for your heart health. Dark leafy greens are packed with dietary nitrates, potassium, antioxidants. Nitrates help widen your blood vessels, reduce arterial stiffness, and lower blood pressure, while antioxidants protect against heart tissue inflammation. So please, add that to your diet. Another thing that is also very good for your heart is local beans and legumes. Now, local beans are exceptionally rich in soluble fiber, plant protein, and folate. Soluble fiber binds to cholesterol in the digestive tract and helps clear it out of the body before it can clog your arteries. The next one we're looking at is groundnuts. Yes, groundnuts, cashew nuts, peanuts, they are very good for your heart because nuts contain a blend of unsaturated fats, magnesium, and vitamin E. Another thing you're going to add to your diet is unrefined palm oil. You heard that from me. Unrefined one. So unlike hydrogenated or heavily processed oils, unrefined and red palm oil is free of trans fats and contains natural tocotrienols, which is vitamin E. You also want to add oats and local whole grains
to your diet because it's very good for your heart health. Brown rice, millet, otherwise known as gero, is very good for your heart because whole grains contain a specific type of soluble fiber called beta-glucan. You also want to add fresh tomatoes to your diet. It is very, very good for your health. I can't even stress that enough. Tomatoes is just, is one thing that I know that has a lot of nutritional value to your body. It adds a lot of nutritional values to your body. It's good for your skin. It's good for your eyes. It's good for your heart. It's good for your kidneys. It is good. Eat tomatoes today because it contains lycopene. And if you Google that, you should know what it contains. So the next and the last is garlic and ginger. Every time we try to cook here on air, if you notice, I always make use of garlic and ginger. I always teach you guys how to add garlic and ginger to your meals. And it's because, is it this two-power ingredient? It's very, very good and very, very healthy. Garlic contains allicin, a biotic compound that has been shown to help lower blood pressure. It reduces cholesterol levels and prevents blood clots. Ginger further supports circulation and reduces systemic inflammation. So guys, you can see that all these things I've mentioned today, you see them every day. They're not far-fetched. Some of them might be actually pricey. Maybe the brown rice, because it's brown rice. I don't even know why they have to make it that expensive. Because I saw it in the supermarket one time. I was like, oh my God, this thing is just too pricey. But if you cannot afford brown rice, you can also use white rice. They are also very healthy. Millet, very healthy. Oats, very healthy. So make sure you do not miss this out on your diet. So that's all for food for thought. I hope you learned something today. I hope you add all these things to your diet. Moving on. My name is Giwa and we will be going back into the music. And of course, I still owe you SOTD, the Gen Z slang of the day. And if you do not want to miss it, tell a friend to tune in to the V99.9 because Private Chef is coming up, Ruger and MC Morena. Stay tuned.

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President Bola Tinubu has congratulated the Indian Prime Minister, Narendra Modi, on his 25th anniversary in government, describing the milestone as a rare achievement in any democracy. Tinubu, in a statement he personally issued today to mark the anniversary, congratulated Modi on behalf of the Nigerian government and people, as well as on his own behalf. Away from that, an analysis of military aviation incidents has shown that Nigeria recorded at least 10 military aircraft crashes between 2021 and October 2026, resulting in at least 68 confirmed and presumed deaths. The incidents involved fighter jets, helicopters, training aircraft, transport aircraft, and unmanned aerial vehicles, and occurred during combat operations, training exercises, routine missions, casualty evacuation, and post-maintenance checks. Meanwhile, less than 2 days after issuing a 14-day ultimatum over the implementation of the 2026 federal government SANU agreement, the Senior Staff Association of Nigerian Universities, SANU, has commended the federal government for releasing 8 months' salary arrears to its members. SANU said the prompt intervention demonstrated responsiveness by the federal government and underscored the commitment of the Minister of Education, Tunji Alausa, to honoring agreements reached with university-based unions. And in state news, former allies of Rivers State Governor Simlalai Fubara have joined the Wike-backed Rainbow Coalition ahead of the 2027 general elections. Media aide to the speaker, Martin Wachuku, said the group comprising members of the defunct Simplified Movement from the Evo Axis made the move yesterday when they paid a courtesy visit to the Speaker of the Rivers State House of Assembly, Martin Amewale, to reaffirm their loyalty to the FCT Minister, Yesom Wike. And on the foreign scene, Sri Lanka's former First Lady, Shiranti Rajapaksa, has been arrested over allegations that a charity she is linked to misused donations raised for a children's hospital. The 73-year-old Rajapaksa has denied any wrongdoing and says the money has not been appropriated. In sports, Galatasaray has received a boost as star striker Victor Osimhen returned to partial team training ahead of Friday's trendy old Super League Week 7 home clash against Kasim Pasha. In a post on Galatasaray's X account today, the Nigerian international, sidelined with a groin injury, joined his teammates for part of the session under head coach Okenburo. And finally, in entertainment, three accomplished women in Nigeria's film industry, Bolaji Ogunmola, Blessing Nze, and Biodun Stephen, have come together for a new creative collaboration that brings their distinct talents, experiences, and perspectives into one project. While the details of the project remain under wraps for now, the collaboration promises to be an exciting addition to Nigeria's growing film landscape. And that was the headline news. I am Sonia Edwin. Good afternoon.

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Great tunes back to back right here on the B99.9. This is still the Midday Show, and my name is Giwa. How are you doing? It's 6 minutes past the hour of two, and it's officially afternoon. So good afternoon. Have you had lunch? Hope you're doing great, because I am doing really good right here in the studio. And yeah, it's about time for us to do the Gen Z slangs, guys. SOTD, slang of the day. So yesterday, on my way back from work, on my way home, I was in a bus, and this man just looked at me. He was just staring at me. And I asked him, I said, what's the problem? Did I do anything to you? And he said, no, that he wanted to ask me a question. And I said, okay, fine, shoot. And he said that I look quite young, and he feels like I'll be able to understand him better. And I said, okay, fine, what's the problem? And he said his girlfriend broke up with him, and he's still trying to understand what she wrote in the text. So he said she told him that he was always salty. That was how she put it. I am breaking up with you because you are always salty. Full stop. And he had to ask him, he said, what is salty? And he started asking, is it that he actually sweats, and maybe while touching him, she felt like he was salty, or he couldn't just wrap his head around it, and he needed somebody to talk to, probably to explain what that is to him. And I was like, okay, so your girlfriend must actually be a Gen Z, because salty in Gen Z slangs means bitter or upset. And I asked him, are you always upset? Do you get angry easily? And he said, yes, like work has been crazy over the week, and he has not actually been in his best mood. And I was like, oh, that's it. That's what she's trying to tell you, that you're always upset. And that's why she broke up with you. So anyways, I am here to officially teach you guys, especially the millennials. Yeah. Let me show this jab at you right now, to teach you guys some Gen Z slang. So you don't go about asking people what this means or what that means. All right. So the first slang I'm going to be teaching you today is aura farming. I'm not talking about the literal farming. We're not going to any farm. Trust me. Aura farming, it means actually something really, really different. Yeah. So aura farming is intentionally trying to make yourself look cool. So imagine you're going to a party, and then you're feeling yourself. For a girl, you could just be flipping your hair, looking around to see if any guy is actually glancing at you. Or if you're a guy and you walk into a party, you know, just basically feeling yourself. That's what aura farming means. Another one is soft launch. Mm-hmm. Now, the meaning of soft launch in Gen Z slang is giving subtle hints about a relationship. I don't know, for the TT lovers, you know about Nelly Lambert and Kelly Lambert. Recently, Nelly broke up with her ex and decided to do a soft launch of her new man. And what did she do? She put a sticker on his face. Now, that is what soft launch is, because you do not want people to know who this person is. You don't have to just put out his face. Some people do it with their fingers. They just post their man's hands, or post their head, or their feet, or their shoes. Yeah, all those kind of things. People are like, this is actually dumb. Why are people doing this? But hey, we are Gen Zs. We don't need to give everything to you on a platter. Mm-hmm. So we have to do some soft lunch for you. Another one is crashing out. Now, people use this term a lot, but they do not know what crashing out actually means. So I will tell you. Crashing out is losing control. Yeah. If you're losing control emotionally, physically, mentally, especially when you are angry. Now, that is crashing out. Now, think back. How many times have you crashed out this month? For me, have I? Oh, last month, I crashed out a whole lot of times. I won't even lie. Like, a lot of things were just happening at the same time. And I was like, what is going on? But, you know, you can actually crash out and still look pretty. You can still aura farm while you're crashing out, okay? Yeah, great. All right. You heard that from me. So the last one I'm going to be teaching you today is locked in. People use it a lot. Even in your music, when you listen to me, be like, oh, guy, I'm locked in. Like, what is locked in? Are you locked into inside your house? No. That's not what it means. It means focus. Focus completely on something. So if you have a job to do and somebody's asking you, are you done with the job? Say, yeah, sure, I'm locked in. Means you're actually working on it and you have no distractions whatsoever that will derail you from that job.
All right, so your Gen Z granny just gave it to you. Gen Z slangs all the way. And if you're listening to me and you've heard some weird slangs that you do not understand, feel free to text me on the number 0808-548-5999. And I will do well to tell you what it means. Or if you have your own Gen Z slangs that maybe I mustn't have mentioned that you would love to teach us, feel free to also text us on that same number. Coming up is So Good by Jenny Aiko and Kendrick Lamar. Stay on the beat.

this world that I'm in. How you wanna take pics with the belts and the ring, but don't help in the gym. Enough girls dating their biggest haters. How a boyfriend don't want her to win. Alright, rare.

Coca Buddy by Frena Audio and Whiskey. Hello, how are you doing this afternoon? Hope you're doing great. Hope the sun is not too hot on you, okay? Because the only thing we do right here on the B99.9 is give you good music to make sure that your day is going well. 44 minutes past the hour of 3 and this is still the midday show. My name is Giwa. Today happens to be the 7th of September, sorry, October. And it's a very significant day, guys, in case you didn't know. It's not just the 1st of October that we get to celebrate Independence Day. Today meant something to some people, okay? People like us, Nigerians. So we'll actually look at today in history right about now. So today being the October 7th in 1960, just a few days after Nigeria gained independence, U.S. President Dwight E. in Sowe received Prime Minister Sir Abubakar Tafawa Balewa at the White House in Washington, D.C. That day, Nigeria was admitted into the United Nations as its 99th member. On the same day, Balewa delivered Nigeria's first official speech at the United Nations General Assembly in New York, marking a significant moment in the country's international relations. So yeah, it's actually a good thing to see. This month was actually a very significant month for Nigerians. And also, I believe some of you were born on this day. So if you were born on October 7th, which is today, feel free to send me a text message telling me about your birthday and I will give you a shout out. The number to text or call is 0808-548-5999. So before that, we'll be looking at celebrity birthdays today. The first celebrity birthday we're going to be looking at is Kira Kosarin, and she is 29 years today. In case you do not know who she is, for those of you that watch Nickelodeon, she was the teen actress Phoebe, Phoebe Thunderman. If you watch the Thundermans, she is the one celebrating her birthday today. Also, Simon Cowell turns 67 today. He is a talent manager. Let me just refresh your memory a little bit. If you're used to Talent Hunt, America's Got Talent, American Idol, that's the man. The Simon who is always on black tee, sitting down and crossing his arms. He's also actually very hard to please. Simon is so hard to please. And I don't know why. Every single time. But you can tell that he's actually a good judge because he takes his time to, you know, check the people real well, the contestants, and get to give a actually good delivery at the end of the day. Also, we have a president's birthday is today, and that is the Russian president, Vladimir Putin. He turns 74 today. Happy birthday to him. We also have Lewis Capaldi, who is actually a pop singer, turns 30 today. Bennett Melt, who is 26, YouTube star, he turns 26 today. So if your birthday is today, feel free to send me a text message and I will gladly oblige. I'll just sing a song for you, just maybe. Anyways, we'll get back into more music. Remember, we still have more time to chat, you know, chat down. So make sure you keep it locked on the Beat 99.9. My name is Giwa, and coming up is Choosing Texas by Ella Langley.

That was Tea by Rema, the Afrobeat prince himself. And it's about time for us to call it a wrap on the show. Today has been an amazing time with you all, trust me. The Midday Show is nothing without you all. Thank you for tuning in. Thank you for calling. Thank you for texting. And for those of you that were vibing with me, you guys are the real MVP. Mal will be here shortly to take you guys through the Drive Time Show as usual. But, you know, around 4 p.m., Sonia will be here to give you guys the news. My name is Giwa, so catch you same time tomorrow. Do have a wonderful day and bye for now.

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4: Former Cross River State Governor and People's Redemption Party presidential candidate Donald Duke has promised to reduce petrol prices to about 300 naira per litre if elected president in 2027. He said the reduction would come from changing how petroleum products for domestic consumption are priced, arguing that Nigerians should not pay international market prices for locally produced crude. Moving on, the Independent National Electoral Commission, INEC, has commenced a training of trainers program for state coordinating supervisors of the Electoral Operations Support Center ahead of the 2027 general election. According to the commission, the training organized by INEC's Electoral Operations Department is aimed at improving the speed and accuracy of electoral incident reporting. Meanwhile, reactions have trailed the reconciliation meeting between Governor Simnalai Fubara and FCT Minister Yeson Wike, with the South South Youth Initiative describing the meeting as a disappointment. National President of the group, Xavier Oscar, in a statement also described the nocturnal reconciliation meeting as a selfish kangaroo meeting that seeks to benefit only the aspirations of the FCT minister. In another development, a 500-level nursing student expelled by Madonna University, River State, over a viral TikTok challenge has appealed to the institution to give her and other affected students a second chance. The student, who was among those sanctioned over a video of nursing students dancing at the university's teaching hospital, made the emotional appeal in a now viral video where she said she was struggling to explain the expulsion to her master year study. For suspended the use of stun grenades during student protests after a 15-year-old boy lost his hand in an explosion in Lanz earlier this week. Interior Minister Lauren Nunez said he ordered the pause until the incident had been clarified. Rights groups have accused police of using disproportionate force against teenagers protesting all week over aging school buildings, teacher shortages, and overcrowded classrooms. In sports, Spanish footballer Pedro Rodriguez has announced his retirement from professional football, bringing an end to a decorated career that saw him win major honors with Barcelona, Chelsea, and the Spain national team. The former Barcelona forward shared the announcement in an emotional message on his X handle today, saying he felt the time has come to begin a new chapter in his life. And in entertainment, Nigerian singer Zlatani Bile has criticized people who behave awkwardly or excessively when meeting celebrities. He said he wished such people had a celebrity in their household to help them avoid what he described as embarrassing behavior. His comments have sparked mixed reactions, with some agreeing that fans can act differently around public figures they admire, while others said such excitement is normal, especially when meeting a favorite star for the first time. And that was the headline news. I am Sonia Edwin. Good evening.
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Well, it's Wandico and Weezy, or rather Weezy and Wandico, whichever way to put it, it sounds really amazing. Tell me what sounds better. The B99.9 FM. Hi, good evening. Welcome to another wonderful edition of the Drive Time Show. Today being the seventh day in the month of October 2026. Hi. My name is Malachi, but yeah, you can call me Mal, and this is where I take you home in grand style. And big ups to you all for holding it down to this hour, yeah, and also big ups to Alan also as well for holding it down for Gua, and then, you know, Gua handing the baton to me, and yeah, trust me, today's Wednesday, it will be amazing, I promise you that for real, because a whole lot happened, and I've got gist for you all. Now, you all know how I tell my stories, right? Amazing stories I've got, and I know for some time people will be like, oh, you don't give us stories anymore. Yeah, today I've got squeeze and stories to actually, you know, give you. So stick around, and also do not forget, let me know what the traffic looks like in your various locations, and let me also give you a pointer. Now, if you're going towards LL1, yeah, let me tell you that there's traffic there. Yeah, today's oil mill market, every Wednesday it sells, and whenever that happens, there's always traffic on that road. Now, before, traffic was cleared, but now people are coming back on the road, and yeah, it's like that. And also, if you're going to Artillery as well, there's also traffic there, it's building up, but you can wait that out, because thanks to, you know, those persons underneath the artillery flyover bridge, actually controlling the traffic. Big ups to them, thank you very, very much. For their helpful, you know, doing what they do and making sure that traffic is, you know, reduced. And also, I want to say this to all those cab drivers, yeah, those keke bus drivers, like they call them. If you want to pick up passengers, you can always, you know, park properly before you pick passengers. You don't stay on the road. In fact, today I even saw somebody driving like a private car, and you're trying to drop somebody on the road. In the middle of the road, this person parked in the middle of the road for the person to come down. And I'm like, why do people do this? Why? What gives you the... I mean, see, things happen. Crazy things be happening. But hey, man, I'm not even here to talk about crazy things. I'm about to give you good energy, because that's what will bring you right here on the heartbeat of Padakin. So do also let me know what the traffic looks like in your various locations. If you're home already, well, you can let me know the routes you took so as to help the next person that's going to take that route as well. And if you're probably on your way home, just, you know, hit us up on a text message and be like, hey, Mal, there's traffic here or there's no traffic there. All right, let's go back to great music. Here's one coming from Auntie Tiwa, and it featured Wani Cole and no other but Mather on this one. This one is titled Energy, because that's what we're bringing right here on the Drive Time Show. Don't go away. My name is Mal. This is the Beat 99.9.

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I don't know, I don't know, I don't know. When he asked in the interview room, I don't know. 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

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I don't know, I don't know, I don't know. When he asked in the interview room, I don't know. How many gal in the room, I don't know. Is

0: Marshmello featuring Elenium and Sacha on that particular one right here on the Beat 9.9. My name is Mal, in case you don't know that. Well, now you know. The title of that one is Close My Eyes. Well, today being a 7-day in the month of October 2026. Yeah, just like that. Yeah, just like that. The time is actually going by. And also, yeah, we have 3 more weeks before we call this month a wrap. And then there will be the month of, what's it called, November. That's for the Sagittarius. Those very, very horrible set of people that are born in. Good, horrible set of people. Have you ever met, like, a Sagittarius before? Yeah? They can be nice and also dangerous. I kid you not, yeah? I've met a couple of them, and trust me, I'm telling you this from experience. But hey, that's by the way. Let's check out what today is internationally. Today is International Canadian Beer Day. You know, my friend who stays in Canada told me that, do I know? I don't know if that's like a fact, but he said something like, our beer over here is stronger than theirs over there. That's why you see somebody in a pub or probably in a beer parlor there in the UK. I mean, they would drink like, but Nigerians, we even do one crate. I've seen somebody that drank one whole crate of beer. I mean, how do we do it? Where does he go? Where does he go? Yeah. Today is also International Coffee with a Cup. I don't think Nigerian police take coffee. I don't even know what they take in the mornings. I really do not know. I've never visited a police station before on my own. It's always them, I think it's on 2 occasions that has ever happened. One was in Lagos and the other one was here in Port Harcourt. That was like the first welcome to Port Harcourt experience I had. And I'm like, no way, no way. But hey, but this is your friend, they say. Today is also International Walk and Bike to School Day. So if you're going to school today, walk to school. If you're staying in somewhere like, I don't know, anywhere, they're advising that you walk to school today. That's by the way. All right. But do not forget, let me know what the traffic looks like in your location and tell me what song you want me to play for you. Very simple. Just be like, hey, Mal, I would love to listen to XYZ or that, yada, yada, yada. Yeah, I'll be sure to play that for you. It's very simple. All right. The number is 0808-548-5999. That's the number to dial, 0808-548-5999. Okay. Let's go back to great music. Here's one coming from J-Des and it featured the Caveman on this one. Junior is the title. Don't go away. My name is Mal.
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The conviction is not merely rhetorical, it is the driving force of which administration's agenda, guided by the reverse-first philosophy, we have placed human capital development at the heart of governance, and we're investing in the renewal of educational infrastructures, building and rehabilitating schools, equipping learning environment, and creating a kind of space in which both teaching and learning can flourish.

talk about reconciliation. When you have truncated the return of the governor of Rivers State for his second term, which is his constitutional responsibility of original rights, we are aware of the antecedent of this of Wike. When he was the governor in his first term, and when he became the governor in his second term, how he neglected governance in Rivers State. The same Mr. Wike was the reason why a state of emergency was declared in Rivers State, that the governor was removed for the first time in the history of this country. A governor was suspended and removed from office against the constitution. And yet, we can succumb to it, accepted it, and allowed a non-Rivers citizen, in fact, of course, Rivers State, to become the administrator of a Rivers State and abuse the resources of Rivers people.

Yes, all of the colony governor. So be aware that Rivers people are beginning to watch him. The governor of Rivers State, Mapubara, should not do anything that he will regret after his tenure in office. He will regret it in the future if he do not actually look at his position. Except he has no plan to recontest any position, even in his community. Because if he continues like this, even his own community, he will not be taken serious. He will not be seen as a man that can stand and defend the rights of his people.

also using this medium to assure all our team members, leaders, both at the LGA, ward and unit, and all our candidates across the 23 LGAs. Be steadfast and be focused. I, as the chairman, Comrade Frederick Nwoje, want to assure them again that Labour Party is not a spectator in the coalition. We're major stakeholders. We have absolute confidence in the national leader of the coalition, His Excellency Wike, and the national leadership of our great party under the national chairmanship of Her Excellency Nanadi Usman, and the national secretary, Honorable Ihe Nacho Obioma, who are both leading the discussions at the national level. Let me assure you clearly, our fair share, our rightful place, our due entitlement in the Rainbow Coalition will certainly get us. Labour Party will not be subchanged today, tomorrow, and the days to come in the coalition. The party therefore calls on all well-meaning Nigerians and Rivers people, especially the youth of Rivers State, to support the Rainbow Coalition, which is the surest way to peace, victory, and sustained development in Rivers State.

I am not aware that they have joined Rainbow Coalition. It's a choice. His brother is contesting as an Ikurema. So he wants to support him through an Ikure agenda. As a person, I've not been told that we are for Rainbow Coalition. And the people that work with me and all the structure, the 23 LGA chairmen, all the youth leaders, the women leaders, all of them are with me. We are not aware of that Rainbow Coalition. You don't take decision on behalf of everybody. You speak with the people. The people and you will sit down. And when you are going to that kind of thing, you see your state secretary, you see your senatorial candidate, you see your House of Rep candidate, you see your assembly candidate. All of them will come together and they join. No one man that will speak on behalf of all of them and every member of the Labour Party.

Like I said, he's a union lead, and he thought the party is run like a union. And so when he came in, he's coming with the idea of as a union. So he did not know that political party is different. Will you not tell me to go and vote Rainbow Coalition when I don't know anything about it? Prince Favour Rubin and his group have not joined anything called coalition, and that they should stamp in when the time comes for us to say, this is the place they will hear from us. And when we will do that, the world will also hear that we are joining the group. So this is an individual decision to join. When he wants to join Rainbow Coalition, I want to see a crowd of people behind him. But for today, I want to say Labour Party members should know that we have not joined Labour Coalition, irrespective of one person's voice.

came here to show solidarity and in the spirit of reconciliation and to say that we are back to our political family. We were all together, and over time we have been working together before the disagreement between the former governor and the present governor. Now, but at this point now, we have done total reconciliation, and so we came to see him to show solidarity and to say that in all sincerity that we are together, we are back, and we want to work for the success of this forthcoming election contest.

We are all practicing politicians. We are not just loafers or layabout in this game of politics. Everybody knows. We are going to make sure. We have been delivering before now. No other party has won us, defeated us in election. And so we are going to deliver from Mr. President to the Senator to the Speaker, who is now moving upward to House of Rep, to our brother, who has also contributed, has worked hard, has served people. He worked with me as my legal advisor when I was local government chairman. So we will support him to go to House of Assembly, legislature, and then most importantly, Barrister Okechinda, who is now going to wear the shoe of the governor of the state.

are required to upload our details, including Google Scholar, including H-Index, I-Index, etc. Citations we made. You will notice, as at 1st of October, we were not doing well. But as at Saturday, we got to the 10th position. Now, that was because the number of staff, academic staff that registered, increased to about 794 or thereabout. And we have about 1,500 staff. And University of Nigeria in Soka, that is leading, has about 2,000 staff. So if all our over 1,500 academic staff do the registration, it's very likely that we'll become one among the first three.

0: So it is not difficult for us to achieve these goals for ourselves. All we need to do is to buy in. For those of us who have failed to fill that document, there'll be consequences. Because you can't grow from assistant lecturer or lecturer one, as the case may be, to becoming a professor, and you don't mind your university growing. It's totally unacceptable.
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0: 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Recent data has shown a spike in the number of one-chance robberies and pickpocketing inside commercial taxis and buses around our city. To this end, we must take precautionary measures while boarding a taxi or bus to avoid falling prey to these criminals. 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

0: His name is Emma Weezy, and that one is titled Taste, right on here on the Beat 99.9 FM. Yeah, let's go out there and check out what the traffic looked like. Are you ready? Let's go.
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2: 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Fasten your seatbelt, please.
0: Do kindly fasten your seatbelts. Let me take you around the city of Pawtucket in about a minute. All right. Okay, so from what I can see here, right on the map, there's traffic in some places. And I also gave you guys hints of some particular areas where there's traffic. Well, on Ogunabale, that's a garrison access here. There's no traffic on along Aba Road. Yeah, there's no traffic there. However, if you're coming from Nzemiro Street down to, you know, garrison, there's a little traffic at the junction. Yeah, and also under the garrison flyover, yeah, that's the garrison junction. Bus stop, rather, flyover. Underneath it, there's traffic there from what I can see here. And also, if you're going towards Water Lines, there's traffic. If you're taking the flyover, you're safe. But if you're, you know, taking underneath the flyover, there's traffic there. And also, for people coming out from Oluwabasanjo and Evo Road as well, there's also traffic on that particular route too, from what I can see here. Tumbia also, if you're coming out from Tumbia, trying to link it to Aba Road, there's traffic there from what I see here as well. Also, on the middle of Tumbia, where we have Genesis, yeah, there's traffic at that particular place as well. Also, going down to places like Ajib Road as well. There's traffic there. So, Ajib at George Road, there's a little traffic at the junction. But if you're trying to link at Ajib Road to Sani Abacha Road, there's traffic there from what I can

Hello, good evening. Can you hear me? Come again. Okay, I'm struggling to hear you. I would like you to speak up for me, please. Okay, Galorizi. All right, no problem. All right, so what's your name and where are you calling from? You're calling from where? I didn't catch that. I think you're calling from where? Okay, and what's the traffic like over there? Okay. All right, thank you very, very much for calling anyways. All right, thank you very much. I would go to your messages right about now. And I've got this one from Prosper. It says, good evening, Mal. I'm Prosper texting from Dio Port Harcourt, and there's no traffic in my area. So I'd love to listen to About You by Rema. All right, no problem. I'm sure to persuade that for you as well. Okay, and there's another

It's making it for my demise. I'm the only one who had his prayers. They make a bit of money, now they're thinking that we're size. I'd rather be overrated and overpaid than wherever you are. Look, I came from the sewer. Big Mike made new rules like Dua. That's me, Rich, Twin Corp, Ash, and Akua.

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His name is King Glue, and it featured NextT and also Instagard and Leah on that particular one right here. Get Up and Dance is the title. It's a B989, and my name is Malachi, but you can call me Mal. And this is the vibes we'll give to you on Wednesdays. Today be the 7th day in the month of October, 2026. Hi, how are you doing? Hope you're good there. Hope you're fine. Hope you're having an amazing Wednesday. If you're not, I'm sure you should be logged on the heartbeat of brackets, all right? Because right here, it's going to be fun, the vibes, big energy, and also good tunes. All right, coming at 6:15, the Sports Extra. But before that, here is, I got a message here, I think. No, I don't think. I've got a message here, right on here. And yes, it goes thus. Okay, give me a minute. All right, give me a minute. Okay, so this one says, hi, Mal, good evening. There's no traffic at my area at Ruma Hollow. And it says, please play me Romeo Must Die by Benson and Ruger. Oh, it's been a minute. I heard that one. All right, I'll be sure to push places out for you. Okay, to not forget, 6:15 Sports Extra will be happening right out here. So stick around. I'm going to wear the beat 989. My name is Mal. Yeah, you don't want to be anywhere else if not here. All right.

0: the frequency that brings you the tip-off in basketball. The play in cricket.
1: Oh, it's a comfortable catch.
0: The flick-off in hockey. That takes the light out in Formula One and produces the punches in boxing.
1: One punch power.
0: And not forgetting the kickoff in football.
1: Absolutely glorious, Arsenal.
0: And a little extra, extra. This is the heartbeat of sports. 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

right, roses are red, violets are blue, and this is Sports Extra made just for you. Now, from the biggest headlines to the juiciest stories making the rounds across the world of sports, this is Sports Extra, like I said, and I'm here to keep you updated. My name is Ikio Annabelle, and this is the Beat 99.9. Do not go anywhere. Oh my word, a lot has happened in the world of sports, I tell you. A lot has happened in the last 24 hours, from the Ronaldo saga to Messi's retirement from international football to Arteta's extension of his contract to tennis, where Coco Gauff is going through a lot, and to FIFA, because there's an emerging story even for FIFA. A lot has happened, and this is the show where we keep you up to speed with all of that. I will just dive straight into it, starting with the world of tennis, where it's not so good news because Coco Gauff said she had a draining few days after receiving racist abuse online before her fourth round China Open exit. Now, the American received an insane amount of racist comments and direct messages as well. And this was following her incident in the third round win over 16-year-old Zun Xinran on Monday. Now, of course, China's son thought that she had hit a winner late in the first set, but Gauff had raised her hand to halt play because of a flickering right in the side panels around the court. But after a video review, which players, of course, are allowed to request, the point was replayed and Coco Gauff ended up winning it and subsequently going ahead to clinch the match. Now, this did not sit well with a lot of tennis fans, and when Coco Gauff came out to explain her side of the story, she was met with a lot of racist abuse via the comments of her social media and then direct messages. And today again, while she played, she had a match today, and that was against Elise Mertens, and she was beaten in straight sets 6-3, 6-3, and a lot of people have come out to say that it's probably because her mental state was already affected, and she herself has come out to say that it's been a very draining couple of weeks. So we do wish Coco Gauff the best. She has already withdrawn from the next tournament in Wuhan. She has withdrawn from that, and so she will not be defending her title.

right, let's move over quickly to boxing before we go to all the juicy football news I have for you, because it's Derek Chisora, who is not retiring and he's going to fight again in December. Now, the 42-year-old Briton lost to Deontay Wilder in April in what was billed to be his 50th and final fight. However, Chisora has since refused to confirm his retirement, and speaking at a news conference, he said, "December will be me versus Gassiev," and he said, "We are going to decide where, either in London or Manchester, we are going to put two belts on the line. I believe the IBA and the one Gassiev holds." What people have to understand is that what the IBA does is unbelievable. I believe this goes deeper than what we have here right now. I believe it's going to get better and better in December. So in December, we have a lot of boxing matches to expect. We already have that of Anthony Joshua and Tyson Fury. And now again, we have Derek Chisora not retiring just yet.

All right, this is still Sports Extra on the Beat 99.9 FM. My name is Ikio Annabelle. Thank you for joining me. Let's quickly move over to the world of football. Where is the Nigeria's under-17 girls known as the Flamingos that have arrived the Kingdom of Morocco to participate in this year's FIFA Under-17 Women's World Cup? Now, remember that the World Cup is going to take place in Morocco. Morocco are going to host. They've hosted in 2025, but they'll be hosting all the way till 2029, and it's historic for Africa. But the Flamingos are going to be participating, and it's going to start on the 17th of December, which is just 10 days from now. So we are wishing the Flamingos all the best. But still sticking with Nigerian women, because the Super Falcons, this is the interim head coach, Osinegwavon, coming out to dismiss fears in some quarters that a number of withdrawals from his original list of invitees for the 2028 Olympics is going to affect how the Super Falcons will play against Comoros. Now, remember that Ashish Atoshola is not going to take place despite being called up. She asked to be excused, as well as Ashley Plumter, because of a sprain and also a ligament injury. She's not going to be participating. So, despite their call-ups, they won't be participating. And this has raised a lot of concerns amongst Nigerian fans, and he has come out to say they should not be concerned. Now, remember that Nigeria would lock horns with Morocco in a two-leg affair. Both of them are going to take place at the Remostar Stadium in Ogun State. It's going to happen on the 9th and the 13th of October, and it's if the Super Falcons are able to qualify, they are going to move ahead to the next round, and it's going to be very important because they have already lost their chance to go to the World Cup, and this is a global stage where they can of course, march on to the third round and eventually qualify for the Olympics.

0: right, from one Nigerian contingent to another, let's move over to the Super Eagles, because the acting general secretary of the Nigerian Football Federation, Dr. Emmanuel Ikpeme, has heaped plaudits on the Super Eagles of Nigeria following what has been termed a remarkable comeback to draw 3-3 with Russia in an international friendly on Tuesday. Now, I'll quote him directly. He said, "This is the Super Eagles we want to see turn up each and every time. The NFF and the Nigerian football family, and I believe all Nigerians at home and in diaspora are happy with these results." Now, you tell me if you are happy with that result. But he said it's more than a result. He said the character displayed by the team was remarkable and made us proud. He also said, given that we had so many young players, with many of them winning their first caps, the result is heartwarming. Oh, well, I don't know what your take is on that, but Nigeria would host Tanzania at the Gospel Appabio Stadium in Uyo on Friday, 13th November, before they would have to fly to Dar es Salaam to confront the same side in the Benjamin Mkapa Stadium on Tuesday, 17th of November. So we are not just done with the Super Eagles yet. We are also going to see them in action in November. All right, welcome back. This is still Sports Extra on the Beat 99.9 FM. I'm moving over to European football, and I'm about to play something that, while trying to get this out for you, it made me very emotional, and it's about Mikel Arteta having signed a new contract with, of course, Arsenal, the Premier League champions, until 2030. I'll be playing this clip. Just listen closely. Like I said, it's one that made me almost shed a tear, and I'm not even a core Arsenal fan.
1: Oh, that's beautiful. How can I flatter him, mate?
2: Hi, Mikel.
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6: Nearly 6 years ago, you told us to trust the process, and we did believe in you, and now, 6 years later, we are enjoying the trophies and wearing our jerseys with confidence.
7: It's been 22 years. I'm so happy I've never been the right in my life.
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1: Wow.
8: You changed my life. 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
5: 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That's how crazy it is.
9: The togetherness that you've brought back to Arsenal Football Club has been absolutely fantastic.
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17: 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Vamos, socio.
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3: We're excited for the future, and we are behind you all the way. Come on, you Ugandans.
1: Wow. Thank you so much for putting this together. Unbelievable. Well done.
0: Yes, and that was a combination of several people just trying to express what Mikel Arteta means to them and what he has done for Arsenal. The players, fans from Africa, fans from around the globe, even veterans, just came together to speak on how incredible Mikel Arteta has been for Arsenal. You know, he won the league for Arsenal after a very, very long time. And he just was a manager that they brought in 2019, and is stretching to a decade now, because he himself said that this is only the beginning of Arsenal's success after signing a new contract with the Premier League champions until 2030. Now, the Spaniard's deal was initially set to expire at the end of this season, with his time in charge of the Gunners now possibly stretching to a decade, since his arrival in 2019. This new contract, a lot of money has come with it. It includes an increase from his current salary of £10 million pounds per year, plus an additional £10 million pounds in bonuses. So, Arsenal fans, kudos to you. You have your manager. I don't think there's any Arsenal fan in the world that would want, you know, Mikel Arteta out of it. But yeah, I sure hope you enjoyed that one as much as I did. But just moving on very quickly before I head out of the studio, because there's an update with the Ronaldo situation. Remember that yesterday he had come out to release a very, very long statement trying to detail his own version of events that led him to leave the national team camp during their recent international window. Of course, where he accused his coach, Jorge Jesus, of breaking his word twice. Once by not substituting him into the match against Norway after he made him warm up, and then again failing to deliver agreed talking points at a subsequent press conference. But this is what, of course, Jorge Jesus had to say. First of all, he said he's not going to speak on it. But then in a post by Fabrizio Romano on X, we found out that he said, I read the statement. Initially, he had said he did not read the statement because he was watching Portugal's underage team play. But he said, I read the statement, and now, like I do every day, I'm going to the Federation headquarters to work, to think about the Portuguese national team. I have nothing more to say. So yes, a lot of drama, like I said, around the world of football. But that, unfortunately, is the much we can take on the show for today. My name is EQ Annabelle, and this was Sports Extra on the Beat 99.9. Thank you for joining me, and do keep it locked.

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We process China medical student visas, Namibia medical student visas, Belarus medical student visas, India medical student visas, Pakistan medical student visas, Russia medical student visas, Canada student visas, Mexico student visas, Brazil student visas. 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We process UK student and visitor visas, and we help you study and work in Germany, study and work in Australia, study and work in New Zealand, study and work in Spain, study and work in Italy, study and work in Canada, study and work in Poland, study and work in Finland, study and work in Brazil, study and work in Mexico, study and work in Russia, study and work in Latvia, study and work in 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and work in Newcastle, UK, study and work in Liverpool, UK, study and work in Birmingham, UK. 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Admission into medical courses now in progress. We process admissions into medical courses in the following countries: study medicine in Turkey, study medicine in Russia, study medicine in China, study medicine in Belarus, study medicine in Poland, study medicine in Kazakhstan, study medicine in Germany, study medicine in Kyrgyzstan, study medicine in Lithuania, study medicine in the Dominican Republic, study medicine in Barbados, study medicine in the Caribbean Islands, study medicine in Grenada, study medicine in Hungary, study medicine in Georgia, study medicine in the Czech Republic, study medicine in Serbia, study medicine in Cyprus, study medicine in Chile, study medicine in Finland, study medicine in Sweden, study medicine in Malta, study medicine in Latvia, study medicine in Ukraine, study medicine in Estonia, study medicine in Egypt, study medicine in Armenia, study medicine in Slovakia, study medicine in Albania, study medicine in Finland, study medicine in Bulgaria, study medicine in Slovenia, study medicine in Croatia, 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medicine in Tanzania, study medicine in Namibia, study medicine in Rwanda.
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If you're already falling, do kindly get up, because yeah, you need to. You need to. Great song, by the way, coming from no other but Davido, right on here on the B9.9. It's time for us to do what we do best every Wednesdays. We do Did You Know. So are you Did You Know today? If you're ready, let's go. Yeah, quickly join aboard the fly as we tell you something you probably know today or you've never heard before. Now, in case you're joining for the very first time on the segment of the show, Did You Know? This is where we tell you about places, things, or something of a culture, a particular, you know, kind of way of a particular kind of people, and probably things you probably are aware of or you do not know about. So today on Did You Know, I'll be giving you the hidden meaning behind wearing a ring on each finger. Yeah, the hidden meaning behind wearing a ring on each finger. So let's start with the left finger. Now, if you wear the ring on the left pinky finger, that's the smallest one, it means not interested in marriage. Yeah, and if you wear it on the left finger, on the left ring finger, it means you are married. Ring finger, right? And then if you wear it in the left middle finger, it means you're engaged. Now, if you wear it on the index finger, on the left index finger, it means you are unmarried. And then if you wear it on your left, it symbolizes wealth. It means you're rich. Now, the right hand. Now, if you wear it on the right thumb, it symbolizes confidence. And also, if you wear it on your right index finger, it means you're single. Now, if you wear it on the right middle finger, it means you are in a relationship. Then if you wear it on your right ring finger, it means Then if you wear it on the right pinky finger, it's a sign of individuality. Yeah? Did you know this before? Your very first time. Well, if you are, I'm so glad I'm the one telling you this. All right. Did you know this? I'm sure you probably don't. A lot of you only know the engagement ring, the other one, and yeah. But now you know more. All right. You heard it right here on the B99. And Mal told you that. Don't go away. Great song line up for you. Mal.

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2: 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So take this.

with you by Emma Onega, right here on the Hot Beat of Paracatu, B9 FM. I mean, great songs are lined up before that, and also you had Prist, New Chair, still to come. We've got Do Nothing by Ruga and Mr. Keys, and also Chapeau Run with Love Me. What else do you want to be even though here? It's the Hot Beat of Paracatu, B9 FM. My name is Mal, don't go away, don't even try touching that dial.

0: In anything you do, make sure you're grateful. Gratitude to God Almighty for everything He does and He has
1: been. Apparently, I told you guys I have a gist for you, right?
0: Yeah. Let's hear this gist. So apparently, you know that, you know, this past few days, the power holding here in Port Harcourt has been sharing prepaid meters to each and everyone. You know, for everybody who has a house, they decide to, people who are using ST, yeah, that those people in particular, they have the prepaid meter, people are using, and yeah, it's where it gets interesting. You know, compound after my, for my compound, if I'm going home right now. But so this place has like, I think in the whole compound, they had like, now they were using estimated before. Now, NEPA comes and gives them, you know, $1 million, $800,000 for a month. And then they'll be like, how are they going to, you know, meet up and match up? Because, yeah, they've switched them to band A and they're supposed to pay. And that became a very, very huge problem as it stands right now. So in that light, yeah, they got it prepaid. Now, they have backlogs of 1.7 million naira, according to what we got it, right? Now, they are owing 1.7 million naira. So a particular flat, somebody moved out of that flat. And then when the NEPA people came, they were like, oh, where should we put this? They said they're supposed to split it into two, you know, prepaid meters. And then, listen to this. So they decided that, oh, they'll put one for the sumo. They'll put one prepaid meter, one of the, you know, the debt. They will share half of the debt into the sumo. And then the remaining other half in another prepaid meter. And then they also suggested that, oh, they should put it in the prepaid meter of the person that moved out. That's the vacant flat. And then the man moving, somebody moves into the compound, right, into the flat rather. And when the person moved in and decided to recharge, only for that, if he recharged 20,000, they give to him like a particular set amount of units. And then he saw that, oh, there's backlogs on this. Then he called the landlord. Now he's asking for a refund, saying that he wants to stay again. And now that has become like a very, very big problem. So what do you all think of this? Do you think this that could be sorted out amicably, or do you think this is like they should just cut out the OT and start again? Because I've been thinking, what do you think of John at this point? Because the guy is like, I want to leave. Like, I really want to leave because I can't be doing this. I mean, it's crazy. How are you owing 1.7 million naira? Yo, man, it's crazy. No lies. Well, what do you think, though? 0085485999. Okay? 0085485999. Stick around. I'm going to wear. My name is Mal.

Oh, by Rema, right here. You know, there's a song. Oh my God. Hey, when this body time, whatever I said to that song, the intros. Anytime I hear that song, I'm like, yo. I be like, whatever DJ you are, whatever kind of song you play, I just be like, no way. I'm like, you're about to kill it when you play that song. But Oh No is not also a bad song. It's an amazing one as well. There's a heartbeat of a record of B99.9. I want to say big ups to each and every one of you for being part of the show to this hour. Thank you very, very much. All right. So do also follow us on all our social media platforms at Beat99PH. And also you could download the Beat Nigeria app and take us anywhere and everywhere you go. All right, till I come your way again tomorrow, stay blessed, stay humble, be good, be fine. And also stay away from problems and make sure that they don't put 1.7 million naira in your prepaid. All right, till I come your way again tomorrow, stay blessed and do well. So download the social media app. The Beats Nigeria app, and take us anywhere and everywhere you go. All right, my name is Mal. Good night.

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